street. 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

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I grew tired of switching from tears to crazy hate.

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Have a chat with the locals, the Parisians. The most warm-hearted people you will ever meet. 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
1: What's up?
0: Yeah, we made it to the square tonight.
1: What?

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1: it's 3 o'clock in the morning.
0: Hey, come on, man. I'm tired of these funny style niggas,
1: man. 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

0: you talking to me like that, man?
1: I'm saying, man. Yeah, hold on, can I say something, please, man?
0: What's up, man? What up?
1: Yo, every fucking time, man, we go out, man. We always get fucking told to fuck down. These bros be fucking shamming like it's fucking
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1: 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And I'm tired of it, man. I'm 22 years old, and I get crazy high every time I go to a party, man. And this stupid shit be jumping off, man.
0: I ain't gonna front. I agree, man.
1: Yo, I can't have this no more.

Welcome to Paris, the most beautiful city in the world. Come and enjoy Paris's monuments like the Eiffel Tower. Have a chat with the locals, the Parisians. The most warm-hearted people you will ever meet. Have a croissant, and like they say in Paris,

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Come on, come on, come on, come on, come on, come on, come on.

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1: I'm specially questioning the Babylon man to all the musical fans in the land. The original brother called where the microphone stand. This one happened to be an album of a different dimension. Seeing Steppers direction, special request. All of the roots bands all around the world. You know, say brand new rhythm and brand new style is essential. See, yeah, keep the thing fresh, keep the thing nice.
0: Yeah, tu connais ça, Mother Culture.
1: When me tell them, when me tell them.
0: Here.